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0: 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Utilize TAC 1. CCOM clear 2006.
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0: Charlie 14, I have your repex. -27 to Jada Sumter, showing Class B suspended, -29s, -62s. 28 comes back on that, 2020 Altima to an Eric Grooms out of Blythewood, South Carolina, -49s.
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Respond to Charlie response. Stroke. 9369, Green Loop Road. Cross streets are Homer Bryan Avenue and Edward Earl Lane. CCOM clear 2013.

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Utilize TAC 6. See Conclear 2027.

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Respond to Charlie response. Seizures. McDonald's. 7105 Ocean Highway West. Cross streets are Seaside Road and Crossing. Utilize TAC 3. CECOM clear 2030.

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Respond to Bravo response. Outside fire with threatened structure. 1204, Riverside Drive. Cross Street, Sir North Shore Drive East. Utilize TAC 2. CECOM clear 2034.

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2: As they were last seen going toward Hardee's.
0: 10-4, last seen headed towards Hardee's.
2: 10-4. Confirmed.
0: 1532.
2: 1535, so you come up in an area, reference that 82.
0: 10-4.
3: 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Those individuals were in the parking lot of the Go Gas and the Figgly Wiggly about 30 minutes ago.
2: 10-4.

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2: 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Tom Henry Robert 2702 North Carolina 28.
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2: 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Utilize TAC 1. CECOM clear 2055.

0: 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Cross streets are Lagasage Drive and Kaysen Avenue. See Conclear 2057.
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0: Sterling 3 will be lifted from the ballpark. 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
1: Roger, heavy lifting with four souls. 1 plus 5 0 in fuel, low risk 6. 1 5 minute ETA to New Hanover. 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
2: 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Cross streets are Montana Lane and Old Fayetteville Road. 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

0: is active. Emily Lauren Jackson out of Leland. Second subject is also active. Wesley O'Neill Sobrano Lopez out of Southport. Both subjects negative 2962s.
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0: 1534 Seek on North Carolina 28.
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0: Henry John Zebra 7915 on a white Volkswagen GTI.
1: 10428 of Henry John Zebra 7915 comes back to a 2016 VW GTI to Michael McLeese out of Leland. Status expired, has inspection violation, negative 29.
0: Maybe.
1: Capital 9, single
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1: Four westbound at the Mount Misery ramp, Rock Shot 28, Mary Adam X-ray 3221, Mary Adam X-ray 3221. It's going to be a gray Volkswagen, occupy one time.
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1: Medic 2, respond to Bravo response, a known problem. Minuteman 37 Maris on gas, 1930, Mercantile Drive. Cross streets are Andrew Jackson Highway and Windsor Corporate Center Drive. CECOM clear 2211.
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3: Village Road at the Sturgeon Creek Bridge. It's going to be on pickup truck. 10-4, revise across the Village. 10-4, revise across the Village.
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0: 608-1536-1051. 1536, go ahead.
5: 17 northbound, past Brunswick Forest. Mary Boy, X-ray 4656, MBX 4656, black and color Ford Mustang, unknown 10.
0: 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CM 743. One to 1105 North Shore Drive West, 1105 North Shore Drive West.
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1: Good.
0: Out of CNR, Ocean Highway West, Ocean Isle Beach Road, Ocean Highway West, Ocean Isle Beach Road, Great Kia, K5, heading northbound, no lights, going about 70 miles per hour.
1: Depends on that.
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2: 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Jennifer. 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
1: 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I'm getting miles ready. 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
1: County's requesting to notify you of a CNR. It's a gray or black Kia headed northbound on 17, possibly around Smith Ave at this time, going excessive rate of speed.
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1: 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It's going to be North Carolina. Lincoln Mary David, 4734, gray Ford sedan.
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2: 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Utilize TAC 1. CCOM clear 2230.
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0: All 2006 Garnett Court, 206 Garnett Court. 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
1: Never. 5036. I was on that call earlier. You can leave it in waiting for me, holding for me.
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0: 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That'll be 10-4,
1: can you go ahead with it?
0: B-17 northbound, just before the Village Road exit. Stand by for 28.
1: 10-4.
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1: Georgia 27 of 057-420184 to a Janice Weaver out of Atlanta, Georgia. Status valid, negative 29s, negative 62s.
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0: 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Respond to Alpha response. 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Cross streets are Willow Creek Lane. 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
0: 10-4.
2: Charlie, Gen 6, I'm 1061. Cajun Creek, North Carolina, 28, Frank Adam Lincoln, 8762 on a Nissan Frontier pickup.
0: And we're

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1: And for Charlie 12, 25.
2: Charlie 12 in the room.
0: Say on, Rick.
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0: That one.
2: Oh, he's all 10.
0: So it's gonna be out 10. Hold on.

Medic 9. Respond to Alpha response. Unconscious or fainting. 40. North Piney Grove Road. Cross streets are Old Ocean Highway and Thomasini Lane. Seek on clear 2305.

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1: Medic 6. Respond to Charlie response. Breathing problems. 1073, Swan Court. Cross streets are Bill's Court. CCON clear 2331.

0: Julia, Mary, Charlie, Nora, M-I-M-C-N. It's a black Dodge Challenger, unknown times. Yeah, it's 74 West and Landville Road, I guess.
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0: That's reference 1050 there, 17 Cald Road, 17 Cald Road.
1: Moving out.
0: 10-4 is going to be northbound single vehicle off the roadway.
2: Traffic incident. Ocean Highway East and College Road. Utilize TAP 2. CCOM clear 0003.

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0: Ten-4.
2: 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He is negative 29s, negative 62s for a Dominic Bradford.

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0: 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We have a 1060 vehicle at Brown's Landing, North Carolina, King Boy Tom, 9937, Black Dodge Dakota.
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Cross streets of South Wind Drive. CCOM clear 0054.

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Utilize TAC 4. CECOM Clear 0056.

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Respond to Bravo response. False. 2219. Ellis Road. Cross streets are Ray Street and Stanbury Road. CCOM clear 0106.

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Cross streets or North Windward Drive. CCOM clear 0220.

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See Comp Clear 0345.

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Respond to Bravo Response. Traffic incident. F. Middleton Boulevard and Maxwell Drive. Utilize TAC 1. CCOM Clear 0404.

0: 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Respond to Bravo response. Fire alarm residential. 239 East Bay Street. Cross streets are South Davis Street and South Atlantic Avenue. Utilize TAC 5. CCOM clear 0419.
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Cross streets are East Nash Street or Longleaf Drive. CCOM clear 0440.

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Cross streets are Hugh Smith Road and Mosquito Hill Road. Utilize TAC 3. CCOM Clear 0501.

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Seacom Clear 0514.

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2: Traffic incident with rollover. 3516, Ash Little River Road. Cross streets are Hugh Smith Road and Mosquito Hill Road. Utilize TAC 3. CCOM clear 0524.

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1: Station 12, and Natick 6. Respond to Delta response. Traffic incident with motorcycle. Ocean Highway West and Thomasboro Road. Utilize TACT 5. CCOM clear 0546.

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1: Probably 4.
0: Just advise, the mother of the patient on the motorcycle has already called requesting an update. We advise that we would have someone make contact with her, possibly SHP.
1: Yeah, 4.

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1: Yes, ma'am. If you could have a responding deputy to the 1050 US 17 in Thomasburg, give me a 1021. I'll advise when you're ready.
0: Go ahead, sir.
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1: The trash truck's going to be in the area of 1300 Ocean Highway West, 1300 Ocean Highway West.
2: 1072.
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Respond to Bravo Response. Traffic incident. 1300 Ocean Highway West. Cross streets are crossing and crossing. Utilize TAC 2. CCOM clear 0600.

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Respond to Bravo response. Traffic incident. Mile marker 1.5. 150, I-140, Unit East. Cross streets are Ramp Highway 17 to I-140E and Ramp I-140E to Highway 74. Utilize TAC 5. CCOM Clear 0620.

0: 911 hang up, 2535 Green Hill Road, 2535 Green Hill Road. I'm going to call number back.
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0: Yeah. Myself, 81 and 83, we signal 55 north, Brunswick High School, signal 51.
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1: Just be advised, the caller stated that the vehicle went down the embankment and they can no longer see same between the two bridges.
0: Copy that. Can you start Leland Truck 3?
1: 10-4.
2: Chief 6 in a row.
1: Chief 6, 10-4. Medevac Squad 1, Chief 6, be advised. We do have law enforcement on scene as well. Driver is out of the vehicle, conscious and breathing.
0: Copy that. You can cancel truck 3.
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Okay, Carolina 1028, Victor Charles Young, 9353, Victor Charles Young, 9353, random color of Chevy Malibu, 17, pulling in the edge of Woodlane.

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Respond to Charlie response. Chest pain. 8041, River Road. Cross streets are Long Beach Road and JRS Lane. CCOM Clear 0643.

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Respond to Delta response, seizures. 2412, AI Clemens Road. 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CCOM clear 0650.

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Respond to Charlie response. 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Tizzy Tuna. 8520, East Oak Island Drive. 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Utilize TAC 1. 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

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Seacom Clear 0702.

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0: 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Breathing problems. 3456 Lewis Loop Road. Cross streets on Midway Road and Farmer Ward's Lane. Utilize TAC 2. CCOM clear 0710. Station 32. Respond to Bravo Response. Carbon monoxide alarm residential. 343, South Walt Headland. Cross streets are Morning Warbler Trail and Coots Court. Utilize TAC 1. CCOM clear 0710.
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Me on Main Street, the PVA of Alexander Reed Furniture Designs, North Carolina 28, Frank Lincoln William 4132.

0: Seacom Vault Energy 1, arriving. Two-story residential structure. Weather shown from three side. 3220 will have command.
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0: 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I'll just call it one time.

0: 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You gave wrong code. Adam 13.
1: Lieutenant Code 4, they're standing by for Highway Patrol. Can you show me around to Adam 8-1?
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0: from Sellers Road, coming 17 southbound, Honda truck, blue in color versus a dark gray SUV.
1: Yeah.
0: Good morning.

0: It's going to be Miller and 87 South. White Buick. No registration plate on it.
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0: 542, Volley 4 is seeing our vehicle. 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
1: So what's that say?
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1: 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I'll be advised a male passed out in the vehicle, then would wake up. It's going to be a black car with CarMax on the front.
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0: 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Same as active, -29.
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1: 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Oregon 20th Committee. Henry King Mary 2351. Henry King Mary 2351. Blue and color Honda occupied one time.
0: 4.
2: 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CCOM clear 0812.
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0: on Mary. 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
0: 10-4, North Carolina 28. Seekers over Lincoln 2594, Shawna 2022, Volkswagen T1, to a Joseph Calcum out of Wilmington, same as Shawna expired, valid 3-5-15-2026, negative 29s. Reference to your North Carolina 27 and 450-71441. Put back on a Michelle Suzanne Calcum out of Wilmington, date of birth 2-11-1972, showing classy active, no restrictions, negative 29s received to dues.
1: 10-4, thank you.
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0: 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It's going to be on a green color Volkswagen Passat, Northbound 28, Frank Lincoln Mike, 5142, market times 1.

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Single unit, semi, copy, follows. £35, date of birth of January 25th, 1994. Last known address of 519 West Virginia Road in Georgetown. 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Subject extradition in state pickup only. Attempt to locate Wesley Bernard Hempstead Jr. Date of birth 11/25/1988. Black male, black hair, brown eyes. 6 foot tall and weighs approximately 230 pounds. Wanted for felony assault by strangulation and misdemeanor crime of domestic violence. If located, stop and hold and advise authority of Officer Whaley, Wishlake Police Department. Send out a copy additional. Tape. Vehicle has a lightning bolt sticker with an arch above same in the rear right back window. No 28 displayed. Has attached to the vehicle at the time of theft. If located, stop and advise authority of Brother County Sheriff's Office. Same has been entered in CIC. 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
1: 552.
0: Going to be in the PVA at Doodles, North Carolina 28, John Frank Link. Excuse me, John Frank Young, 1673. It's going to be a gray and colored Toyota Tacoma. That's about enough.
1: 10-4.

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CCON Clear 0858.

Medic 6. Respond to Bravo response, a known problem. 2105, Cass Lake Road. Cross streets are Coleman Lake Drive and Calabash Lakes Boulevard. See Comclear 0909.

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Respond to fire response. 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Ocean Highway West at Ocean Isle Beach Road. Utilize TAC 3. CCOM clear 0927. Station 31. Respond to fire response. 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Ocean Highway West at Ocean Isle Beach Road. Utilize TAC 3. CCOM clear 0927.

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0: 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Breathing problems. 3108, Gilmet Avenue. Cross streets are Beacon Drive. CCOM clear 0929.
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0: 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Respond to Charlie response. Breathing problems. South Atlantic Radiation and Oncology. 545, Ocean Highway West. Cross streets are crossing and crossing. CCOM clear 0936.
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3: 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However, they were unable to advise what address in the county. Item 10 is also direct reference translator.
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1: Civil.
2: 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Cross streets are Eastwood Road and Pinedale Road. Utilize TAC 4. CCOM clear 0938.

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1: 10-4, 10-17.
0: 10-4.
2: We're in the area of 17 Ultra southbound, gold four-door Honda dropping erratically, almost hit third quarter party. So I was weaving in and out of traffic.
3: So I'm 20 through the area.
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0: 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Our DOB is from January 5th, 1966. First name is going to be James, comma spelling. 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
1: Five 1966.
0: Sample.

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0: 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Thank you.
1: At SHV about the CNR. Negative, just advise the 28 was Lincoln Charles Robert 9368. It's going to be a white male driver.

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1: Lake Haswell Beach, it's Jack B. Cook, Procon 28, Tom King, 3362, LaFord F450. Arkansas, one time.
0: 10-4.

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0: 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Subject locked in the vehicle at 9763 Wayne Street. 9763 Wayne Street reference. Three kids locked in the vehicle. Same is running.
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0: Sir.
2: Locked in vehicle. 9763 Wayne Street. Cross streets are Racetrack Road and Poe Street. Utilize Tact 4. CCOM clear 1026.
3: 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The dirt.
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5: Medic 2, respond to Bravo response, locked in vehicle, 9763, Wayne Street, cross streets are Racetrack Road and Poe Street, utilize TAC 4, CCOM clear 1027.

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2: 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Respond to Delta Response, breathing problems. 9357, Southern Boulevard. 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Utilize TAC 5. CCOM Clear 1040.

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3: 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I'll be out at 1341 Dunes Boulevard, reference signal 62s.
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Unit 1. Cross streets are Ocean Highway West. CECOM clear 1048.

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Utilize TAC 2. 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
2: 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CCOM clear 1059.
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0: 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It's going to be an interfacility with a female that's got an altered LOC, 59-year-old female, conscious and breathing. 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

0: 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Can you show me the route to the landfill reference lockout?
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1: How about an attempt to locate as well as debris on the roadway, 301 South Willis Drive, 301 South Willis Drive, an area of Food Lion. Going to be a black Ford F-150 with a trailer that has items falling out of the back of it. RP was not familiar with the area, possibly coming from Main Street or Village Road.
0: 10-4. 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

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CONCLEAR 1112.

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1: 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Gonna be Kilo five for area five. I have an animal control, 2129 Park and Court, 2110 Park and Court.

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0: 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Cross streets are Brunswick Village Boulevard and South Baxter Drive. See ComClear 1131. Station 32. Respond to Bravo Response, Fire Alarm Residential. 23, Cape Fear Trail. Cross streets are Westwald Headwind and Westwald Headwind. Utilize TAC 1. See ComClear 1132.
1: To 210, eastbound.
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0: 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And Evavin Bola, reckless driver, northbound 17. It's going to be a tan Toyota Camry. It has two older males in the vehicle. It has, was a CNR. Couldn't advise any further.
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the maybe female on scene, possibly a Jennifer Harper subject, white female, 5'8", black hair. Have eyes, can see same by her 360 location.

I'm going to be in the Christian Recovery thrift store parking lot. I'm in 28. It's going to be a Ford F-250, one occupant.

0: 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Ida David 192311. I have a North Carolina 27 when running as well.
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2: 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Have a day.
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3: 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Advisor, a female is 1073 and we'll call the confrontation.
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0: of 210-695-81 with Tyler Martin Graham, showing Class C active, signal 91, as well as that 28 of Ida David, 192-311, showing plates not assigned to a vehicle.
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0: 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Because it's not going through.

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1: 10-4 is positive, you need traffic help.
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2: 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It's going to be a 77-year-old female, conscious and breathing, has pain in her left leg.
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0: India 15, SIGCOM, Oklahoma 28. Victor David Tom 7182. Repeat, Victor David Tom 7182.
1: Or is it going to be related to your park traffic control?
2: Yeah,

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0: 82, Confederate 206, Pontiac 5, registered to an Ashley Ganey of the supply. Police has revoked. Pickup plate, vehicle has 2 inspection violations. Negative 29. Confirmed.
1: Hey, what, thank you. I'll be 72 on the outside, Joe.

0: South Carolina, 28th. You could run it for 20 yards, please.
1: Yes.
0: Paul Tom Young, 438. Repeat, Paul Tom Young, 438.
1: Yeah.
2: Ten 41.

0: Michael Tom Young, 438, comes back to 2015, Hyundai Sonata, registered to a Charles Leroy McCorkle Jr. Has a Spartanburg, South Carolina. Shows expired, title status canceled, negative 29s.
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Sand dwellers 2 condos. 445, East 2nd Street. Cross streets are Charlotte Street. Utilize TAC 3. 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Sick person. 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Cross streets are McNally Road and Beaver Pond Lane. See Com Clear 1212.

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2: 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CCOM Clear 1219.

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0: 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Same was verbal at this time. If I was a male threatener, reporting party, no any force.
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CCOM clear 1243.

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0: 1060 Tropical Smoothie, 143 Pool Road, 143 Pool Road. Male, it's been in the area for about a week.
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1: 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Cross streets are crossing in South Willis Drive. See Comclear 1309.

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0: Stacking either at 1082, 587 Caution Drive, 587 Caution Drive.
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1: 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Says active, negative 29.
0: 10-4. 2. And Van Galloway. 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

0: 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Utilize TAC 1. CCOM clear 1354.
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0: 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It's going to be a 82-year-old female conscious of breathing and fell and hit her head.
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1: 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They seem to be 10-4, spoke with the family.

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1: Out to Medic 4.
0: Good.
1: Do you want us to continue just due to the number of vehicles potentially involved?
0: 10-4, I was just going to suggest that.
1: Receive.
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1: Hello, T21, touch the sheriff's office, reference 62s. I'm running Tango.
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1: How are?
0: Just 10:14. We're gonna have 17 northbound, 10:53.

0: Come be road traffic.
1: 10 mark, my apologies. Friendly 10-6.
2: Northbound blocked off at the time.
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0: You know, med at 3. CAD is not recommended in any units at this time. It's not working properly. Can't tell which one of y'all is going to be closer, but 10-18 to 17 would come be at Quest med at 4.
1: Yeah, we'll take that.

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2: Ten 92 at Lowe's Foods, 2829 Midway Road, 2829 Midway Road. Ten 4.
3: Yep. So a third unit can slow their traffic.
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81. That vehicle's going to be a black Chevy Tahoe, North Carolina 28, John King Frank 9144. Last seen headed going towards Wilmington on 17, passing the Ocean Gate.

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0: 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Cross streets are Big Neck Road. CCOM clear 1440.
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0: 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Utilize TAC 4. CCOM clear 1441.
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Respond to Delta response, hemorrhage. 5450, Little Trail. Cross streets are Gooseneck Road. Utilize TAC 5. CON clear 1446.

CNR, 17 Longwood, southbound, gray Acura hatchback, female driver, going off into the grass.

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0: 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It's played on a grand color, Grand Marquis.
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1: 10-4.

74 westbound before Old Fayetteville overpass. Henry Frank Charles, 8624 HFC, 8624 black and colored Jeep, at least one time.

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1: 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Cross streets are North High Point Road and Sanford Road. Utilize TAC 4. CCOM Clear 1512.

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0: 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Cross streets are crossing in South Willis Drive. CCOM clear 1523.
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Seacon Clear 1604.

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Respond to residential structure fire. 2172, Bayside Street. 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
0: 10-4, CCOM all units responding, 2172 Bayside Street, 2172 Bayside Street, Chief 9 on scene advised, downgrade response, continue on, again, downgrade response, continue on. Fire reference to an outside fire at 417 Selfish Street, 417 Selfish reference.
2: 17.
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0: Store.
1: Northbound on 17 is past Mill Creek.
2: 10-4 out of me. I'll be back around at that 1092.
0: Tower.

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0: 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I'll have Selfish Command. 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
1: 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Or is it around on the other side where the ferry, where the barge is at?
0: Same as going to be at the marina near the loading area. We have a bystander out there who's going to be flagging you down.

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1: 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Cross streets are Island Sun Road and Okavie Trail. See Conclear 1651.

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Cross streets are Charlie Street and Card Street. Utilize TAC 2. CECOM Clear 1659.

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0: 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East Island Drive, Northeast 58, headed toward the west end of the island, burgundy van, driving down the center lane with flashers on.

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Heart problems. 1318, East Boiling Spring Road. Cross streets are Oak Road and Ash Road. CCOM clear 1733.

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0: 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Same is now headed towards Big Neck Road on Myrtlehead. It's going to be a dark gray Ford F-150, unknown 28. We've also notified SHP.
1: Denver, are you showing towards that area?
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1: 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Difficulty speaking between breaths.
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1: Go ahead.
0: 27, came back to Christopher Russ out of Holly Springs. Shows classy active, no restrictions, negative 21s. Negative 62, 020. Do you want reback on 28? Come back on 2020 Ford F-150, registered to the same subject out of Holly Springs. 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Your 20, correction, your 84 is negative 29s.
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0: 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Cross streets are crossing. 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

0: Charlie 5.
1: 5.
0: 1092, same occurred at mile marker 2717 southbound. However, RP is 1012 at residence 514 Silky Oak Drive.
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2: 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Respond to Delta Response, traffic incident with pedestrian. 164, Sailfish Drive. Cross Ocean Boulevard West. Utilize TAC 5. CCOM Clear 1822.

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Respond to Delta Response, traffic incident with pedestrian. 164, Sailfish Drive. Cross streets are Ocean Boulevard West. Utilize Tact 5. Seacom Clear 1822.

0: 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Michigan.
1: John Lincoln Young, 8544, Beef 74, westbound, just before the Mount Misery Road exit. White and color passenger car, two occupants.
2: 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Respond to Delta Response, hemorrhage. 5450, Little Trail. Cross streets are Gooseneck Road. Utilize TAC 4. CCOM clear 1824.

0: 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Respond to Delta Response, Hemorrhage. 5450, Little Trail. Cross streets are Gooseneck Road. Utilize TAC 4. CECOM clear 1824.
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5: 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The landings of Oak Island, 2910, Pine Plantation Parkway. 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Seacom Clear 1827.

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1: 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They're clear for weather. 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
2: 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Respond to Delta Response. Traffic incident with pedestrian. 164, Sailfish Drive. Cross streets are Ocean Boulevard West. Utilize TAC 5. CECOM clear 1829.
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0: And 4. Engine 82 to Engine 81, y'all can downgrade with continual. We have two patients, both conscious and alert. One with a case of road rash. Appears that a golf cart flipped, but they're not pinned in.
2: 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We're on the causeway now.
3: 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Traffic up 36, so handle same.
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2: 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Animal Rescue. 6877, Zion Church Road. Cross streets are Benson Road and Town Creek Road. Utilize TAC 6. CECOM clear 885.
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0: 1532, go ahead.
1: 17 northbound, just past Brunswick Forest Parkway. Tom David, John, 5820. Be a light until they clear to Tacoma. Watch out 2 times.
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0: 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Gonna be the Walgreens. Subject starting an RPE. It's gonna be short white male with black hair. It's gonna be a unknown 84, 56, and 49. Same as a 91-year-old now.
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0: 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CECOM clear 1844.
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Animal Rescue. 6877 Zion Church Road. Cross streets are Benson Road and Town Creek Road. Utilize TAC 6. CCOM clear 1845.

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0: 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We're extended ETA as well, so we're going to step up to 18.
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0: You're welcome.

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Cross streets are Funston Road and Old Mill Creek Road. See Conclear 1901.

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3: 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Utilize TAC 3. CCOM clear 1910.
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0: 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On a white Tesla, Lincoln Mary, Adam 3465.

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1: 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I'm going to be at North Atlantic Avenue, Stewart Avenue, or North Carolina 28, Edward, Ocean 43, Sam, Tom, you know, White Artie. 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

0: be Landville at Crosswinds Church with King John Zebra 5522. 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

0: 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Stone Chimney Road, River Lake Boulevard, Colorado. Subject trespassing at a construction site. Ran through locked gate. There are also on four-wheelers.
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0: for a check at 840 Burtwood Road, 840 Burtwood Road. I was not sure of address, located same through name DOB search and cat history. Caller's requesting a 21 as well.
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